Would you cry if you saw me crying? And would you save my soul tonight? Would you tremble if I touched your lips? Or would you laugh?

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4: 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What the?
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All the hits back to back on your overnight soundtrack. 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

This has got to be the saddest day of my life. I called you here today for a bit of bad news. 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
2: 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Yep, Buena Man, followed by Pampa Buenas and Kapring Mainit in the inside. Yep,
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0: 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What you waiting for?

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2: And the race is on, more music, pinakamagaling ang kulit alongside. Yep, Buena Man, followed by Pampa Buenas and Kapring Mainit in the inside. Yep,
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0: 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Para sa All Hits Carrera! What you waiting for?

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